We're going to do one more. I want to thank you for a great concert. Thank you for a great film. Hopefully it'll come out good. We're going to film tomorrow night too. Some of the people will be here tomorrow night. Be cool, man. You're fucking great.

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A whole lot happier, a whole lot sadder. 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
1: Oh, it's beautiful. But wait a minute, isn't this...
0: Yeah, yes it is.
1: But I thought the old lady dropped it into the ocean in the air.
0: Well, baby, I went down and got it for you.

0: Imagine.
1: 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Yeah. Whoa, whoa, whoa. If there's one thing I know.
2: No.
1: Hey, yeah.

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You look so beautiful tonight. Your eyes are so lovely. Your mouth is so sweet. A lot of people misunderstand me. That's because they don't know me at all. I just want to touch you and hold you. I need you. God, I need you. I love you so.